That song, and it became a huge hit. Jessica Andrews and Who I Am here on the Saturday Night Gold Rush at 93.7 K Country. This song made it to number three. It became Allen's first top 10 hit in 1990 here in the real world. Cow.

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I love that song so much, and I used to sing it in all my bands, and never could do it like Gene does at 14 Karat Mind, here in the Saturday Night Gold Rush, 93.7 K Country. Jack Green had a number one of it in 1969. Ricky Van Shelton did the same in 1990. This is Statue of a Fool on K Country. Some

0: Now tell me, wasn't that song just tailor-made for Ricky Van Shelton? Man, what a great version. 93.7 K Country. It's Big Red. The original was great, too, with Jack Green. And I actually got to see him perform that a few years ago in Nashville. I was at the Gulch at a place called the Station Inn. Went down to see a band called the Time Jumpers. And Jack was out in the audience and got up on stage and sang that, another one of his songs with the band, and sounded so good. I was blessed to see both of those guys perform that tune in one time or another. Hey, we've got more of the great gold from a great artist coming up, and our 43rd K-Country Acoustic Concert is also coming. The big reveal is going to be on Thursday the 6th at 7:15 with the Mr. Bob Morning Show, and that's when you'll find out where it is, when it is, and who's on the show. So mark that again on your calendar. Put a reminder on your phone or your tablet, Thursday, August 6th at 7:15 with the Mr. Bell Morning Show. 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We'll be in the mid to upper 70s tonight. We're going to be back in the lower to mid 90s tomorrow. For current weather conditions, log on to 352today.com, your community connection.
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4: Their debut song was the first song by a band to ever make it to number one on the Billboard Country charts. That was back in 1991, and the group, Diamond Rio. Now, originally, they were an attraction band at Opryland Theme Park. They were known as the Grizzly River Boys and then the Tennessee River Boys. They started out as a bluegrass band. And after undergoing several membership changes, the band held the same membership from 1989 to 2023. A couple of the players in the band for all that period of time retired and were replaced by two new members, and the group continues to tour today. We're going to play you one of her great songs right now, and I think you're going to enjoy this. Let's take a listen to Imagine That. Diamond Rio, and not just great singers, but outstanding musicians too, here on the Saturday Night Gold Rush. 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

Some people like copper. Some people like silver. But we all love gold. 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

Don Williams here in the Saturday Night Gold Rush, 93.7 K Country. It's the great goal from a great artist. Not long after the Judds dissolved their partnership, Wynonna came out with that great solo album. She had like four number one songs in a row. For 1992, here's one of those chart-topping tunes, No One Else on Earth.

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0: It's the Saturday Night Gold Rush here at 93.7 K Country. The great gold from a great artist continues here in just a couple minutes. On the way, you're going to be hearing from Crystal Gayle, Mark Chestnut, Joe Diffie, Steve Warner, Ronnie Millsap, and more. Willie Nelson and Merle Haggard will team up and kick it all off for us here in just a couple minutes. 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

From the same man who brought us the song Drinking Problem, David Ball and Riding with Private Malone. It's a Saturday night gold rush here at 93.7 K Country and the number one song from back in 1980, Crystal Gayle, If You Ever Change Your Mind.

the great Joe Diffie on the Saturday Night Gold Rush at 93.7 K Country, and the number one song from back in 1985, one of the nicest guys in Nashville. This is Steve Warner. Oh.

Steve Warner here on the Saturday Night Gold Rush at 93.7 K Country. It's the great goal from a great artist as we continue until midnight tonight. Hey, coming up, we're going to be hearing that song that John Denver sings, and it shows up at sporting events all over the world, and it honors the Mountain State. John Anderson's on the way for you, too. Tracy Byrd and a whole lot more as we make our way till midnight with the great gold from a great artist. Hey, our 43rd K-Country Acoustic Concert's coming up. And we're going to tell you everything that you want to need to know about it with the big reveal. Now, that's going to be happening on Thursday, August 6th at 7:15 with the Mr. Bob Morning Show, so don't miss out on that. 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K-Country's forecast from the WCJB TV 20 First Alert Weather Center will be in the mid to upper 70s tonight, back to the low to mid 90s tomorrow. And for current weather conditions, log on to 352today.com, your community connection.

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18: Well, here's a man that came from very humble beginnings with a major handicap, and yet he overcame all of that to become one of the biggest stars of country music.
0: We're talking about Ronnie Millsap, who was born in Robbinsville, North Carolina in 1943.

3. He had a congenital disorder that left him almost completely blind from birth. His mother abandoned him. He was raised in poverty by his grandparents and eventually was sent to the North Carolina State School for the Blind and Deaf in Raleigh. And that was at age 5. Well, they found out there that Ronnie had some musical talent. He started out on guitar and ended up playing classical piano. After he got out of school there, he ended up in Georgia where he played in a blues band while he was going to college and studying to become a lawyer. He ended up playing in Las Vegas for a while and eventually got discovered, went to Nashville, and the rest is history. Well, we've got one of Ronnie's great songs that came out in 1980. It was number one for 3 weeks. So let's take a listen to him singing it. 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

0: That was the number one hit for Lone Star Smile here in the Saturday Night Gold Rush at 93.7 K Country. Well, this song was an album cut by the rock band Dire Straits. Mark Knopfler, who's the lead guitar player and singer of that band, wrote this one. John Anderson loved the song and asked Mark to play on his version of it. Let's take a listen to When It Comes to You, a number three song for 1992.
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0: Gees and became a worldwide hit. Merle Haggard and his band, The Strangers, kicking it off next for you. We've got some Bo Sieffes coming up, and how about a great song from the Statler Brothers? 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

We were thrilled to have him on our stage at the K-Country Acoustic Concert back several years ago. Hal Ketchum, Small Town Saturday Night here at 93.7 K-Country. It's the great goal from a great artist, and a lot of historians of country music consider this the greatest song in the history of our music. He said,

she came to see him one last time. Oh, and we all wondered if she would. And it kept running through my mind. This time, he's over her for good.

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Oh, I miss that man, Toby Keith, on the Saturday Night Gold Rush at 93.7 K Country. The great gold from a great artist. And this was a big number one song for Doug Stone back in 1991. Sing along with it. It's In a Different Light.

0: 1991 was a year for that number one song from Doug Stone, In a Different Light. Here in the Saturday Night Gold Rush for 93.7 K Country, we're going to keep the great gold from a great artist coming your way till midnight. And we've got a big announcement coming up. It's our 43rd K Country Acoustic Concert. And you know, we've had some great ones over the years. Well, the big reveal was going to be coming up on Thursday, August 6th at 7:15 with the Mr. Bob Morning Show. 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For current weather conditions, log on to 352today.com, your community connection.
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3: You might remember a pop group called the Bee Gees, and they had a lot of big hits back in the disco era and even before that when they were just a pop trio. Well, Barry, Robin, and Maurice Gibb were also great songwriters, and they wrote this tune. The title came from a 1970 novel posted posthumously, written by Ernest Hemingway, Islands in the Stream. Now, they said that they wrote it for Diana Ross, who didn't record it, so somehow it ended up in the hands of Kenny Rogers, who invited Dolly Parton to come along and sing it. They had to modify the tune a little bit and change some of the keys on them when she sang her lead vocal parts. But the song was an enormous hit. It came out in 1983, and the following year, in the United States, it was number one country, pop, and rock. It became a huge worldwide hit, becoming the number one song in many other countries. So let's take a listen to that song that became so famous.

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0: It's the Saturday Night Gold Rush here at 93.7 K Country. And we've got lots more of the great gold from a great artist coming up, from the likes of Marty Robbins, Neil McCoy, the Bellamy Brothers, Tracy Lawrence, Glenn Campbell, and more. Ronnie Millsap, followed up by Barbara Mandrell, will kick off our next hour on this Saturday night. 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

Well, that's our buddy Jeff Bates with a love song here in the Saturday Night Gold Rush at 93.7 K Country. Mary Chapin Carpenter co-wrote this song with legendary Hall of Famer Don Schlitz, and they took it to number 4 on the charts back in 1992. Yeah, sing along with it. The song is I Feel Lucky.

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You know, that was the first song I ever sang in the band, the Bellamy Brothers at 93.7 K Country. The great going from a great artist, and we're taking you back to 1992 for this song. It made it to number 3 on the charts for Pam Tillis. Maybe it was Memphis.

0: Pam Tillis on a Saturday Night Gold Rush here at 93.7 K Country. Yeah, we've still got some more great tunes on the way for you as we continue until midnight. And we've got a big announcement coming up. Our 43rd K Country Acoustic Concert is on the way. And we're going to make the big reveal coming up on Thursday, August 6th at 7:15 with the Mr. Bob Morning Show. And they're going to tell you everything you need to know about the show, especially who's going to be on it and where and when you can get tickets. So don't miss out on that opportunity. 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Tomorrow, back up in the low to mid 90s. 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
0: Tracy Lawrence was born in Atlanta, Texas, and when he was about 3 years old, the family moved to Foreman, Arkansas, which he considers his hometown. He started singing at a young age in church and began performing at 15. In 1990, he moved to Nashville and survived getting shot just about the time his debut album was due to be released. So they delayed it for a little while, and in 1991, his first song, Sticks and Stones, came out and became a pretty good hit, and he was on his way to stardom. Over the years, he recorded for multiple record companies and eventually started his own. Now, Tracy's released 14 studio albums. He's charted more than 40 singles. 8 of those songs went to the number one position. Well, the song we've got for you tonight, he co-wrote. It got to number 2 on the charts, and we're going to take a listen to it right now. He said waltzes have always been good for him, and he had several.

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0: Clem Campbell and Wichita Lineman here in the Saturday Night Gold Rush at 93.7 K Country. Well, this next song had a big impact. Now, it wasn't a great big hit for Martina McBride. It only got to number 12 on the charts because it was considered very controversial. But the message of the song was received loud and clear. Let's take a listen to Independence Day.
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0: Thank you so much for tuning in tonight to the Saturday Night Gold Rush here at 93.7 K Country. We'll do it again next weekend starting at 7 o'clock, and I'll give you 5 minutes of the great gold from a great artist and tell you some stories about the songs and the performers along the way. Now, coming up next, we've got another 10 in a row of today's best country. 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Thank you for listening. 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
1: Talk a little bit about what July is doing.
2: Sure. So that kind of ties into for July being National Recreation and Parks Month, where I think that's how our department name was from, directly from the association that's nationwide. So across the country in July, everybody is celebrating your National Rec and Parks Month, which can go from activities, supporting your staff, and all the wonderful volunteers that come out and make rec and parks what they are. So in July, we've had a ton of programs, and so we're wrapping up July, but we do have a few things that we still want to highlight, not only in July, but for the rest of our year, about how wonderful the power of parks can be for the environment, your health and well-being, and your community connection in general.
1: You don't realize how much, you know, it's funny, when we were kids growing up, because I think we're probably around the same age, we were always in parks.
2: Mm-hmm.
1: I feel like now it's a little bit harder to get families out to a park. Am I right?
2: It is. I think that having the mobility and having access to transportation, you're having less green space as mm-hmm. we're building around. But there was a quote the other day I read, I think it was in National Wildlife Magazine or something, just go out and touch grass. That was literally the message from this 10-page article. Just go out and touch the grass. And you do. There's a connection bringing kids outdoors, whether it's on the recess break or if you know, on your way home, if it's been a long day, you got to grab dinner. Just try to stop at a park for 5 to 10 minutes to just go out and breathe as a family.
1: Mm-hmm.
2: There's that opportunity that we have across the city and the county for all these parks that are free to access for everybody.
1: Absolutely. And you and a lot of people, you know, not just you, but within our parks, within our city, within really everywhere, all the parks, a lot of work goes behind the scenes with activities or even just to keep the park upright. So tell us a little bit about what we're going to be seeing as we head into August at the parks.
2: So that it's been a very interesting pre-summer. If you didn't know, the drought that we had throughout the state was pretty devastating to a lot of our plans for wildflower gardens. We had to restrict our water usage. So we really did focus on trying to do more programming to build up that suspense for when we're going to have that rain come, which is the caveat of now we are so excited the rain's here, but that brings storms and lightning. So we're trying to be prepared for August for all of the wonderful plants and ecosystem changes and programming. We want to prep and get ready for fall programs, but to also be mindful that we are having storms come through. Our typical afternoon might be a hindrance to you going out and loving on your parks like you mm-hmm. want to. So you really have to go and plan through your work day. So a lot of our staff is actually starting earlier to beat the heat and to make sure that they can get things done before those storms roll in the afternoons.
1: So the storms are here. Obviously, we're talking about the weather and things are changing. What can you tell us about like the well-being of either like the parks and the plants that we have?
2: Sure. So one of the biggest opportunities I think we have as a park system and a community in general is working together with our local UF and IFAS, University of Florida, and your agriculture specialists over at your extension office, which is through Marion County, and seeing what plants are the best to fit for your needs of your yard, for even your what we call your patio gardens. If you wanted to have something, maybe you live in an HOA and you're not allowed to go and plant all these beautiful, wild looking flowers. But Florida friendly landscaping can be helpful if you work with your HOA and your neighbors to share why things look a little crazy right now, because they do need to grow in and flourish. But it's that chaotic gardening, getting everything ready, because we're going to get fall blooms shortly here, and it's going to look phenomenal.
1: I mean, the fact that we're even talking about fall blooming.
2: Yes.
1: I mean, I know it's the end of July, but in reality, there are parts and parks that are having to get ready for the next season.
2: Yes. And that's, you know, we're looking at what we have now, but we always have to think ahead. And so one of the things that I'm working on for right now, we know that bat season is right now, they're having their maternity season. So from April to August, these bats are nesting and raising families, and they eat insects. So not only should we be looking at plants that are going to attract more beneficial insects to our yards, but keeping in mind, keep planning for those food sources for moths. It's actually Moth Week this week. It ends soon, but going out at night and seeing what type

0: type of flowers are blooming at night, people don't realize that you're still 24 hours a day feeding these insects, which then feed the bats. And it's just this whole ecosystem working not only in our parks, but in people's backyards as well.
1: Well, I mean, you came in, we were, our company works actually at the fort just last week, and there's a garden with flowers, and I was going to go down that hill, and I just got so hot. I said, Samantha, I'm going to go. I'll see you next week. And you actually came in with some of the flowers, and you're like, don't worry, I didn't pick the ones that had any bugs on them or anything like that. Like, we got to leave those for, you know, the animals. But it's crazy to think that those little things and per season, the flowers, I don't have a green thumb to save my life. I can't plant anything. Nothing stays alive. I'm lucky my puppy, because at least it lets me know. But what can you tell us about, if you are thinking about maybe making your landscape a little bit better, about some of those flowers in the better season as we move forward?
0: Sure. The Florida Wildflower Federation is a great resource where you can look up where you live and what plants are best for full sun, if you have shady areas. If for me, irrigation, I strictly rely on the rain because I don't want to go out there and water. I'm lazy.
1: Right.
0: I'm very lazy. So to have the raised beds that we have, volunteers have been phenomenal, but the plants that they've also been putting in reseed themselves.
1: Okay.
0: So we have over here, and I can share some photos we can put online later, or people can come in and visit the fort themselves and see them in person. But we have black-eyed Susans. We have a few Mexican hat flowers. These are all your wild yellow ones that do attract bees specifically. The zinnias, those might not be native, but they are a easy Florida-friendly plant. And every time you, what they say, pinch them, they will regrow two or three or four new flowers in its place. So,
1: wow.
0: But those are where I'm seeing all my butterflies, your skipper butterflies and moths. And I brought some other medicinal flowers and herbs that we have. We have a hickory plant. It has these really pretty blue flowers, but you can also make tea. And our coneflower, which is also known as echinacea. So, or I guess echinacea is known as coneflower, but we have all these wonderful things growing in our garden, which then also help for purposes for education and sharing about medicinal uses in the past.
1: Right. So tell us a little bit. Let's circle back to the bats, because I know that this is a very passionate thing about that you have going on. Tell us a little bit more about what you guys have going on there.
0: Sure. I'm so lucky that the Bat House at Heritage Nature Conservancy was built about almost 10 years ago and has a very healthy community colony roosting in there right now of all female mama bats. So Luby Bat Conservancy came out a couple years ago, confirmed that we are the host site for all these mamas. And from April to August, that is the time where they're going out, they're feeding, and they are coming back to take care of their babies. So the last survey, we had a Florida Bat Working Group come out. They're phenomenal and have been helping me a lot with understanding the Mexican free-tailed bat species that we have. And we were able to look at infrared video and up close to count every single bat that comes out of that house.
1: Oh, my God.
0: We do offer free public nights in the fall. It's really hot right now and disgusting, a little smelly. But that's something that if somebody from the community wants to volunteer and come out with me once a month, we're doing some surveys with that. But we know 5,000 mama bats equals 10,000 total.
1: What?
0: Yes, and they are jam-packed.
1: You know what? When you said bats, I'm not going to lie, Samantha. I'm thinking like 10 or 20.
0: There are 5,000 mama bats. And I mean, if they were to have twins, I don't think this species does, but that's easily 10,000 right there. And that's not even counting the other bats that live in the park.
1: So we're saying, okay, so on average, we're saying a bat has two bats.
0: I would say one.
1: One, okay.
0: Oh, for a baby?
1: Right, because you said five, then you had 10,000.
0: Yeah, we will assume one baby per one mama.
1: Okay, okay. Mm-hmm.
0: But I've seen other bats that will have triplets. I don't know if it's our species per se, but that's why I'm confident to say that we're at 10,000 through this season.
1: So what happens in August? I know this is not where we're supposed to go, but now I'm intrigued.
0: So from April to August, and this is something for homeowners everywhere. If you notice that you have bats that are taking up, you know, a house up in your home in your attic, by law, you cannot remove those bats.
1: What?
0: They are protected through Florida Fish and
1: Wildlife.
0: But
1: I can call someone.
0: You can call someone to remove and relocate after August.
1: After August.
0: After August. Yeah. So that was kind of the thing that we were talking about. I was mentioning to our park staff, if you see that some of the rafters or other buildings have

0: have some openings by April, close those up, because if a bat moves in, you cannot remove it until after August.
1: Wow.
0: So when August rolls around, we will continue doing our guano surveys throughout the next probably couple years. And I can go more into that after. But as August rolls around, I'm hoping that we'll be able to clean up the site a bit, put some more native wildflowers around, and then we'll begin our bat and owl night flights in the fall.
1: So, okay. So at night, when mom is the only ones that are flying out to get the food and the babies are just inside?
0: Yes. The juveniles, they call them, are starting to learn how to fly.
1: Okay.
0: This is actually really good timing because I saw that there was somebody that found a bat and decided that they were going to just try and throw them back up and fly and go. You can make it.
1: It's a baby.
0: Yeah. Well, the hawks are very keen to know that the juveniles are learning how to fly.
1: Oh.
0: So if you are going to try, which you should not be handling bats anyways, call a professional to do any of that. But and a hawk came and swooped it right out of the air because they know hawks are very smart and they're hungry to feed their own babies.
1: Oh.
0: So it's, you want to do the right thing, but for the most part, bats have been evolving for years and years and years. So they're going to come out, they're going to feel their wings, I guess they air out their wing membranes to kind of see what the temperature's like in the wind. And then they just start learning how to fly. So if you see a baby bat on the ground, it doesn't necessarily mean that they are hurt or injured. Give it a while before you call a rescue because they might try to take off. They do need a better elevation to get that good swoop of flight. But depending on how old they are, they might be able to climb up a tree and try it again.
1: I'm so intrigued. And here's the thing. Like, you actually showed me a photo of bats. I've never been intrigued by bats. Of course, I know that it's a species. It's out there. It's great, right? But the photos that you showed, one of them actually looked like they were smiling
0: at me. They're so cute. Yeah, and that's...
1: She said they look like puppies. I'm not going to say they look like puppies.
0: I think we need to do a poll because okay. I have a Chihuahua Bulldog mix mutt lady. And she, when she sleeps, she looks just like them. This species specifically. So it's just, I don't know if it's because I'm a little delusional studying them and going in there and smelling all the stuff that I smell when I'm over there. But no, they really are growing on me to be this special little species. And they're one of the most populated bat species is this Mexican free-tailed bat. So everyone was assuming that other groups were studying them because they're everywhere in the state. These are the ones that are at Carlsbad Caverns as well.
1: Oh, okay, so
0: big ecosystem and on the side of the west. So they're all over the country, but no one has really studied them. And now, after working with the bat biologists, we're finding all these different things about how they're only eating certain types of moths at different seasons. They share resources so that the daddy males will go feed elsewhere and not take away resources from the mamas.
1: Oh.
0: So many things that you don't realize go into this huge colony that they're just another community that's trying to survive like us.
1: I feel like that's with a lot of the animals around, you know. Birds specifically, you know when they're flying north.
0: Right.
1: It's quite intriguing to realize how smart a lot of these other creatures are around us. Sometimes probably even smarter than we are. So what else do we have coming on? I feel like I totally took you off on the bat tangent over there. And I know we had a lot more to cover.
0: The pollinator census, which we'll go back to that one because that one is coming up in August. So August 21st and 22nd is called the Great Southeast Pollinator Census.
1: Okay.
0: And this is ran through the University of Georgia. But they're bringing in Missouri, Alabama, South Carolina, did I say Alabama?
1: You did.
0: And then Florida. I'm missing one. Georgia. Anyway, so all of these states, the southern states, are putting together data collection of what pollinators they are seeing over these 2 days. This goes back to how Florida's kind of that one at the end. We're going to get the heat. We're going to get the rain. Mm-hmm. But that information is still important for people that are studying these insects in community science projects, because what are we seeing in the middle of August on a hot day? What aren't we seeing? We already know because the drought, there has been less butterflies. A lot of people have not been seeing what they have in the past. So will that affect our pollinator count? We don't know yet.
1: Oh, that's crazy, because yesterday I actually saw a butterfly in my backyard and I was like, wow, I hadn't seen one. It was big, beautiful, but it is sad. It is now that you say that, I'm like, wow, I really haven't seen a whole lot.
0: Yeah, the life cycle, from what I had been reading, it's just shorter because they're not able to get as much water.

0: resources. So butterflies don't live that long anyway. Right. They do have a very short life cycle. So, but now I can say, as of today, I've seen two monarchs come through our monarch way station at Fort King. So that's a very popular butterfly. We could go down. That's a whole nother episode, another day. But they are, they're getting better. So the water has returned and things are getting better. So
1: awesome. And that's, and you have something coming up with kids where they can go out there and help count. I know you were talking to me about that a little while ago.
0: The pollinator census that we are doing this year, before we hosted at Fort King, where community can come out, we will provide clipboards and all the fun supplies that you need to count insects. But we're bringing in different departments and groups through the city to host our own watch parties. So Marion County has done this before, but we are now bringing in Ocala Recharge Park, the Wetlands Park, and Discovery Center, as well as Fort King. So it's a two-day event, different times at different parks. So we'll have all of that information up on our website, which is now ocalafl.gov/natural resources. We have a separate page that is going to specifically help those that are interested find those programs that are like this. So it's a free program, and upon having different educational booths and displays, whether it's from stormwater folks, water resource folks, the Discovery Center, talking about different life cycles from caterpillar to butterfly, we'll have everything out for you. But with the kids, we'll have games, crafts, story time, and plant giveaways. That one's one of my favorite things. If there's a free plant giveaway, I'm there. So we've sourced.
1: See, I would always feel bad that I may not be able to keep it alive. That's my thing.
0: We have done, and I'll say from Earthfest, a really good job at sourcing the plants that I will, you know, knock on wood, I can't kill. So your dune sunflower, the things that need sandy soils.
1: I'm going to need a list of those that I can't kill, because let me tell you, I try. And I want to. I think they're pretty. I love them. But
0: these are the plants that I myself have foolproofed and can say I put it in a bucket and it grows and it's reseeded. And that's why having either master gardeners help volunteer their time or having other pollinator ambassadors come through and walk through really how big does this plant get? How much water is it going to need? Are there certain colors that attract hummingbirds versus bees? All those little tips of information, we'll be able to have that for you at the event. So if you haven't learned or you want to learn more, these are great opportunities to pop over, kids or not, and you just ask questions and we'll have resources for you.
1: When's this event happening?
0: So August 21st is the start across all the states. Mm-hmm. So we will be hosting at Ocala Recharge Park, the Wetlands Recharge Park. That is Friday, August 21st from 9 a.m. to 1 p.m. And then we will also be at Discovery Center Saturday, August 22nd from 10 a.m. to 1 p.m. You do not have to pay to go into the Discovery Center. Everything will be outside by the park at Tuscola. And then Fort King will be hosting stations where you can come on in and grab a clipboard, take some time in the AC, and use our Heritage Garden as well over those 2 days. The Daughters of the American Revolution will be there on Saturday at Fort King. That will be from 10 a.m. till about 1 p.m. And they'll host with iced tea and have a nice little pollinator party out at the Heritage Garden. So even though this is at our park sites, anyone can do this from home. Everything is on the website, which I will share on our website as well. I think the resources are already up. But you can count at midnight. Go out there. It's only a 15-minute opportunity for you to sit down. Every little insect or pollinator, because it doesn't have to, it could be hummingbirds, it could be bats, and you just note it on the sheet and you're done. So after your 15 minutes, you can go have lunch and come back and do another one or do it from your backyard. It's really just an opportunity to get out with your kids and observe around you. There's plenty of apps. You don't have to know what species it is. it's a very bare bones. Does it look like a bee? Does it have a butterfly? You know, so very basic species counting. And then you can go back on iNaturalist or any of those Google search apps, and it can tell you if you want to learn more about what you're actually seeing.
1: That's really cool. Plus, it gets the kids to know something, and it's interactive with them. Mm-hmm. And like you said, it takes 15 minutes, and you can do it in your own backyard. So it's an activity that isn't going to cost you anything. We know their attention span's short anyway. So 15 minutes, it's easy peasy.
0: Yeah. I think that's the best takeaway is having families exposed now of things that they can do, not only be outdoors, but they're contributing to a huge science project, mm-hmm. if you think about it that way. So you're teaching them of how you can go above and beyond when it comes into the STEM, you know, fields, if they want to go on to engineering or anything that is brought to us for their interest. This pollinator census or a lot of our other programs will help build upon what they want to go for and build that resume. We're talking about volunteer opportunities mm-hmm. and internships. This alone, I mean, a high school class could sponsor their own pollinator census and do this on a Friday in their ecosystem, whatever they have at their school. They could set up a garden, right. container garden. You don't need that much as long as you've got your blooming flowers.
1: And listen, your kids are not ever going to know if they love this kind of lifestyle if they're not introduced to it. There's becoming less and less of the Samanthas out in the world, right? But if people remember, or if they kind of connect with their inner child, they'll remember and they'll want to take their kids back out in the park. I mean, you remember, that's why you got into this.
0: No, that resonates a lot.
1: Yeah.
0: One of the things that we need to bring back, we had potatoes.
1: Potatoes.
0: So silly. But you get
1: the I like chips.
0: We had all these different types of sweet potato slips, and having the kids just go and dig in the dirt for worms, that was the whole field trip. I had like 20 minutes of parents going in and just trying to find the potatoes. And then you come up, it's like a prize. I would have never thought that a potato would make a kid so happy, plus a worm. And that was it. They didn't even want to go in the fort. They mm-hmm. just want to go play in the dirt. So I can't be upset at that. That's the point.
1: That's the whole point. Yeah. Mm-hmm. That's awesome. So what else do we need to touch on? Because I know there was still a lot more. Because I took you over with the bats. I know as we come in, we've got August coming up. There's a couple of things that you have coming up, I think, in September and October. Maybe I'm going too far.
0: No, and that's, you know, I'm trying to build up my toolbox because everything is connected. So I'm hitting wildflowers, bats. Well, now it's going into cleaning up the park at International Coastal Cleanup, which mm-hmm. we're hosting again. The city's partnering with the City Rec and Parks team is partnering with Water Resources Department, not only to talk about, obviously we want to pick up trash and make it pretty, but having the water resource component of how stormwater runs through the city into the bigger systems. And then, I'll have to bring Matt back to talk more about it, but the waterway systems are all connected. So anything coming off from fertilizers and different pesticides on your yards will affect your pollinators, then to your bats, but also go into our waterways, which then go into our fish, our shorebirds, our migratory birds. We were just talking about that. Mm-hmm. The white pelicans are going to be back soon.
1: Oh my God.
0: They're only here for maybe 2 weeks, but that is one of the coolest sights that you can see at Tuscarawas.
1: If you've never seen that, I have seen that before. Pretty. It's so pretty.
0: So that's kind of things like that, where can I start the conversations now to lead up? And just happens to be that Coastal Cleanup is going to be that September 19th. It is our third year hosting it, and I'm trying to get more folks around Tuscarawas Park involved to help sponsor weigh-in stations. We just met with Infinite Ale and Sipping Grounds, so they're willing. Mm-hmm. If you come volunteer, you get 10% off your coffee. So just kind of showing little...
1: That's a nice incentive.
0: Yeah.
1: I mean, think about it. We've all walked the parks and have said, man, that's so trashy. Or even now, right? You can drive down anywhere and you see trash on the street.
0: Why do people throw their fast food out the window?
1: No idea. You're going to see a trash can real soon. Mm-hmm. But the point is, if you're so quick to point out how dirty it is, why not be so quick to volunteer to help, mm-hmm. especially if it's your neighborhood park?
0: Right.
1: Make it pretty again. Make you want to go there again.
0: It seems to be, you know, the Tuscarawas area is the hub for community involvement. We have downtown, but it's growing at Tuscarawas, where we're bringing in more events, and the skate park, obviously that was a huge grand opening. Mm-hmm. So you're having more eyes and ears and people on the ground. So it's just those little reminders that your wrapper might blow down the way. So just stick it in your pocket. And then having those resources that you could come and do. It doesn't have to be at this Coastal Cleanup Day. If you're busy that Saturday, The city does host a Leave It Better program. So it's a corporate opportunity. We've had Coca-Cola come through. I just had Publix, had 100 employees come through and do a cleanup.
1: Oh, very cool.
0: That's awesome. Yeah. They are wonderful. The Heathbrook location helped bring in 100 folks.
1: And wow.
0: On top of
1: way to go, Publix.
0: Yeah.
1: Heathbrook.
0: So happy for, and then I wanted to remind them, they also donated a bunch of pollinator plants that are taking off at Fort King right now.
1: Oh, very.
0: So yeah, they definitely made my

0: my summer with getting all that done. But it doesn't stop. It's there's always more to do, and there's always more areas that could use rebeautification, mm-hmm. and having those folks that want to volunteer. And like I said, maybe September 19th isn't going to work for some folks, but that doesn't have to be the only day that you get involved.
1: Oh, right. I mean, honestly, if you're in the parks, you can get involved every day. If you see the trash, pick it up.
0: Yep.
1: Maybe have some gloves on you. I know it's someone else's trash. You didn't do it. Mm-hmm. But I mean, if you go there on a regular, if you're going there for a walk or you're taking your kids there, I mean, I do it.
0: Yeah.
1: My uncle was a sanitation worker, and I think that's where it was. As we were little, we all had little gloves. You see the trash, you pick it up.
0: Oh, I love that.
1: And I think if we all did that, we could be a lot cleaner, especially at our parks, too. Mm-hmm. So that was September. I know we're going a little bit ahead, but there's something special that's coming back to an area. I mean, I guess we can talk about Halloween, right?
0: The decorations are out at the stores right now. I saw the dollar stores.
1: Listen.
0: It's out there.
1: They were talking about Christmas in July.
0: They really
1: did. We can talk about Halloween in July. That's 2 months before.
0: Yeah. Oh, man. And that just kind of goes in. I'm circling back for our staff and volunteers. All of our events are we're starting year round because you want to have that best opportunity to make it something.
1: Oh, absolutely.
0: And so, like you mentioned, the public has wanted it for a while, and so we will be bringing back the Fort King Haunted Trail October 17th.
1: And so. With that comes planning, right? Yeah. So it's not that we're ahead. We're probably maybe a little bit behind even, because sponsors have to get involved. It's a huge community event. Tell us a little bit about what you might be looking for in the community's help, or even the day of to go. Yeah.
0: Absolutely. So this one had started before my time. But I've seen the photos, I've heard the stories, and being that it's held at Fort King, my past couple of years have always been focused. It has to be 1830s and you're in Fort history where you have the haunted soldiers come and recount their stories. This opens up a whole new realm where I have different departments able to help, different community members able to come in and decorate these trails on top of candy sponsorship. Candy donations will be very welcomed. But we will be bringing back a free Halloween haunted trail through the fort, and we'll have shuttle buses for the parking. So we're going a little bit bigger than we have in the past couple of years for our phantom storytelling or our legends of the

0: Dot com.
1: You? Oh, yeah. Good.
2: See, I don't want to be scared. I like setting up the exhibits and the lighting to give you that ambiance. Uh-huh. But I don't want to be the one coming up with surprises. So we're keeping in mind, you're going to have your family-friendly time from 5 to 7. So before it gets dark, we'll have some more, you know, the blow-up fun, cutesy stuff. But we'll make
1: that's
2: sure.
1: That's where I'll be.
2: Yeah, and then get your photo ops. And, you know, maybe we'll do, we were talked about, maybe we'll do a pumpkin carving contest.
1: Oh, yeah.
2: You know, all the stuff that goes along with the fall festivities. And then bringing back this trail. So that's kind of our next phase of planning and trying to find community members that want to either come assist with setting up a trail. They can sponsor their own little area and kind of pick whatever theme they want. But as I mentioned, this is something that you can kind of have fun and be creative with whatever we want to do, because it doesn't have to be fort specific. So
1: you said you need scarers. You know, I once worked at Halloween Horror Nights.
2: That's exactly probably what we're looking for.
1: I have an idea.
2: Oh, boy.
1: I can't tell y'all.
2: Oh, well.
1: But if it happens, then we'll have to tell you.
2: I'm open to meeting folks that want to come out and try something different. But at the end of the day, it's providing that free, community safe event with lots and lots of candy. That's,
1: yeah.
2: The goal.
1: Something for the kids to do before Halloween, even before you go trick-or-treating, you know, so it definitely, the time is perfect. Is there anything else that you wanted to touch on that we may not have, or maybe I steered us in a different direction? I think we got everything.
2: For wrapping up the summer of parks and recreation, I think this is a good overview. I will say we have our Party in the Parks event is our last program on July 31st. We will be at Tom's Park. So that one is more inner city by Magnolia, that industrial district. But beautiful, beautiful water area. So I know we've seen herons there. We'll be giving out hot dogs, family-friendly games, crafts and activities. We'll be there with our nature trailer as well. So we'll be able to show different types of tracks and all that fun stuff with wildlife. So on Wednesday, July 29th, from 11 a.m. to 12:30 p.m., we will be at Tom's Park, which is right center in Ocala, and it's a neighborhood park, but we have lots of shade, which is a plus. But the free hot dogs and chips, you just got to come and meet some of your recreation and staff folks, and that's how we'll be ending and wrapping up our Recreation and Parks Month. And Discovery Center does have their fall class schedule updated, so they will be opening up registration for their fall sessions. I'm not sure what they're having in store, but we're really excited to see what materials and all the students for what they'll be attending for two different sessions over the fall. So if you're not familiar with Discovery Center's programs and educational opportunities, definitely check out Discovery Center.
1: There's so many things to do for the kids that I don't think a lot of people realize it. Get the kids out there. Get them out in nature. Have your kids touch grass.
2: Touch grass. And that's, you know, one of the things we're exploring, because we understand sports alone, like my kids are both in sports. So for these weekend programs, I would love to go across the city and into other cities to see what they're doing, but we're at sports. Mm-hmm. So if there are any teachers or organizations that want an in-person program, our staff and our crews can come and do a quick 30-minute activity. We just went through the Pollinator Ambassador Academy, so I've got pollinator activities, and we partner with Florida Fish and Wildlife's Project Wild initiative, so I have plenty of just grab-and-go activities that we can do at your you know, church organizations and different fundraising events. Bring us out, and we're teaching and providing that activity, but mm-hmm. it also gives you guys a break for kids to kind of go in and learn something different and get in touch with natural resources.
1: Awesome. Well, Samantha, we definitely look forward to what the upcoming season has as we wrap up summer and even utter the word fall already. I'm sure we'll be talking to you soon, especially as those events come up, especially the haunted trail happening at Fort King.
2: Great. Thank you so much.
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6: Let's count them down, y'all. My name is Fitz. That's F-I-T with a Z. And it's time to play the hits. Welcome to the most impactful countdown to country music. This is the Country Top 40. And can you believe it? Summer's already starting to slip away. The kids are already talking about new backpacks, school supplies, and who their teachers are going to be. But we are not ready to let go just yet. There's still sunsets to chase, lake days to squeeze in, road trips to take, barbecues to fire up, and a whole lot of memories still waiting to be made. So whether you're headed to the beach, the ballpark, the lake, the back porch, or just cranking us up on the drive home, thank you for letting me be part of your weekend and your tradition. We've got 4 hours of the biggest songs in country music, great stories from your favorite artists, and a few surprises along the way. And we're going to find out who earns the number one song in the world. But first, let's take a look back at the song that set on top of the mountain last weekend. Jason Aldean was holding down the number one spot with Don't Tell on Me.

0: Last week, Jason Aldean stood alone at the top of the CT40 mountain with Don't Tell on Me. But a brand new week means a brand new challenge. Did Jason hang on to the crown, or is somebody finally going to knock him off the summit? That's what we are here to find out. 40 of the biggest songs in country music and one number one in 4 hours of the music we all love. So, my friends, I do believe it's time to crank it up and count them down.
1: Number 40.
0: And just like that, we're off and running. Kicking off this week's countdown is a guy we've been cheering on since the very beginning here on the Country Top 40 Launchpad. Now, it's always fun watching an artist go from one to watch to climbing the biggest countdown in country music. So let's get things rolling with Jacob Hackworth. And what took you so long?

Jacob Hackworth backing up one spot this week to number 40 with What Took You So Long. And you got Fitz playing all the hits. And before we get to number 39, I just got a message from a listener on TikTok who asked, Fitz, is it okay to wear Crocs all summer long, especially if they are red, white, and blue? All right, my friend, listen. A pair of Crocs is practically the official footwear of summer in America. If you're headed to the lake, the

campground, Walmart, the ball field. They're just making a late night ice cream run. You're good. Just don't wear them to a wedding unless the bride's wearing a pair too. All right? So let's get back to the music. Rolling in at number 39, straight out of Lubbock, Texas. Here's Flatland Cavalry with Never Coming Back.

Flatland Cavalry easing back a spot this week to number 39 with Never Coming Back. You know, some artists wait a while before they're ready to take another shot at the countdown, but not Megan Maroney. She's the kind of artist who always seems to have something brand new cooking. You know, when one chapter ends, another one starts, and her fans are right there for the ride every second of it. After spending time at number one with Beautiful Things, I know you remember this one. Money, just take it from me. The world is hard on beautiful things. She's already back with a brand new song that's got people talking. So let's see where this one goes. At number 38, here's Megan Maroney with Medicine. Hey.

0: Megan Maroney and her fan club that I told her she should call the Ronies, because the Ronies love Megan Maroney. Debuting a brand new song right there at number 38 with Medicine. Coming up on the Summer of Hits on the Country Top 40 with Fitz, there's a country star who says, I am who I am. And he's not about to waste a minute trying to figure out why his brain works a little differently than everybody else's. Honestly, I think a lot of us can relate, and we're going to talk about it coming up on the Country Top 40.
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0: to the summer of hits on the Country Top 40 with Fitz. And some of the best songwriters don't color inside the lines. And Stephen Wilson Jr. has built his career providing that. His music is raw, honest, and just a little unpredictable. He kind of reminds me, when you look at him, of a young John Denver, which is exactly why so many people connect with him. Stephen Wilson Jr. with Gary.
1: Number 37. Gary.

0: Stephen Wilson Jr. easing back one spot this week to number 37 with Gary. And, you know, every new artist is always asked the same question. What makes you different? And when I asked Kojo, Cody Johnson, something similar, his answer was perfect. He said he doesn't want to spend his life trying to figure out what makes him unique, because the moment you start chasing that, you risk stopping being yourself. Just be real. Just be you. And I'd say that philosophy has worked out pretty well. Number 36. Here's Texas's own Kojo, Cody Johnson, with Horseback.
1: He's a ranch hand. In a pinch, man. Hotter than the red on the cattle brand. Cause she's a gold digger with a quick trigger. A cast iron skillet swinging lid flip.

0: course.
1: Kojo, man. Cody Johnson headed in the right direction this week, climbing one spot to number 36 with Horseback. And you got Fitz playing all the hits. And all right, let's keep this thing moving. If there's one artist who's been on an absolute roll lately, you got to admit it's Ella Langley. And yes, I am an Ella fella. It feels like every time you turn around, she's got a brand new song, a big moment, a brand new endorsement like American Eagle, or, you know, something everybody's talking about. This weekend, she's back on the countdown with Loving Life Again. Here's Ella Langley, number 35.

I am proud to say I'm an Ella fella. Ella Langley with a brand new debut called Loving Life Again, starting the climb at number 35. And I'm also wearing my Ella's Fella's brand new t-shirt that she sent me right now. I'm playing new songs that'll make you smile and make you cry a little bit. And in this case, songs that'll make you want to move on. Here's Kevin Powers and Shaboozy, number 34.

0: Kevin Powers and Shaboozy moving up a spot this week to number 34 on the countdown. And you know, Parker McCollum has been a Cody Johnson fan for a long, long time. In fact, it goes all the way back to high school. But it wasn't Cody's voice, and it wasn't even the songs that left the biggest impression. It was the way he carried himself, the way he connected with people. And Parker says that was the moment he realized what a real country artist looked like.
1: I've always looked up to him a lot. My older cousin Austin was in a terrible wreck when I was in high school. Still alive, but tough deal. And Cody actually played his benefit. That was the first time. It was 2009 at the Montgomery County Fairgrounds. And I think Randy Rome paid him like $500 or whatever. And they pulled up in their van and trailer. And I was a sophomore in high school. You know, I'm like, that was my first time ever hearing a Cody. And I remember them just blowing it out of the water that night at a fairgrounds charity for people that had no idea who they were. And we've become super close over the years. And I say it all the time. He's stone cold killer on stage. Unbelievable musician, singer. Great dad, great husband, just a true cowboy, represents Texas as good as anyone ever has.
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0: Parker McCollum with Killing Me, taking a walk up one to number 33 on the Country Top 40 with Fitz.
1: All right, crew, it's Captain Fitz right here, and go ahead and strap in because we're about to leave the main countdown for a quick mission to the CT40 launch pad.
0: And this is where I spot the next generation of country stars before they go into orbit. And let me tell you something, our next artist isn't just ready for liftoff. She's got the engines lit, the thrust is building, and she is headed straight for the country music stratosphere. CT40 Mission Control, we are go for launch after this.
2: 2, 1. And liftoff.
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You got Fitz, and I was born to play the hits, doing this thing from the original Country Top 40 studios deep in the heart of Texas. Ashley McBride holding steady at number 32 this week with What If We Don't.

Ashley McBride holding steady at number 32 this week with What If We Don't? And now here's a guy who's never forgotten where he came from. Chase Matthews says this next song is for the people who show up every day and work hard and take care of their families and don't need a big city or a big spotlight to make a difference. And that's a message I think a lot of us can really get behind. Climbing to number 31, Chase Matthews with Holding It

Chase Matthew fires up two spots this week to number 31 with Holding It Down. And all right, crew, it's Captain Fitz right here. Let's go ahead and punch the thrusters and leave the main countdown for just a minute because we're about to explore a brand new corner of the CT40 universe. This is where we discover the next country star getting ready to blast off into the stratosphere. 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All right, folks, Mission Control, Captain Fitz checking in. And this weekend, our CT40 launch pad locks onto an artist whose musical GPS has really taken her all across the country, from California to the Carolinas, through the heart of Texas, and finally to Music City. And now on your CT40 launch pad. I mean, every stop left its own gravity on her sound. She grew up on a mix of classic rock, gospel, country, so don't be surprised when you hear a little Led Zeppelin attitude crashing into a honky-tonk heart. Because the engines are lit, the countdown is complete, and this next country star is ready to break through the atmosphere. CT40 Mission Control, we are go for launch with Kinsley and her brand new song, Whiplash.

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3: Welcome back, y'all. It's Fitz, and you know I'm playing the hits. Thank you for making me part of your weekend. Whether you're headed to the lake or wrapping up a family vacation, firing up the grill, making that last summer ice cream run, I'm so glad you're here. And can you believe we are already closing the book on July? The backpacks are starting to show up in the stores, the school supply lists are coming home, and before you know it, those morning alarms are going to be ringing again. So before life gets busy, let's soak up every last bit of summer we can. And the best way to do that, well, you got to turn it up and count them down with me. Class is officially in session. The Country Top 40 kind of class is what I'm talking about. Let's continue the next 30.
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3: As we get this second hour rolling, if you love dirt roads and Friday night lights, small town roots, and country music that still feels like home, this next one's going to hit you right in the heart. His name is Shane Proffitt, and I agree with him, y'all. Long live country.

up a spot this week to number 30 with Long Live Country. And you got Fitz playing all the hits. And you know, Blake Shelton has had a pretty incredible career. But if you ask him what he's most proud of these days, it's not the awards or the number ones. He says becoming a stepdad changed his perspective. These days, he'll tell you that time with the people you love is the most valuable thing you got. Because you could always make more money, but you can never make more time. And number 29, here's

Blake Shelton holding his ground this week at number 29 with Let Him In Anyway. Man, it's such a beautiful song. And all right, how about a big old Texas-sized congratulations going out to Hudson Westbrook right now. What a year this guy is having. First of all, he is my daughter's crush. My daughter, Drew, is 14. She loves Hudson Westbrook. And this fall, he's hitting the road for his very first headlining tour. And we're better to kick things off than two nights at the world's largest honky-tonk, Billy Bob's, Texas. If you've been wanting to see Hudson before those venues get even bigger, now's your chance. He's on the CT40 stage right now, climbing into number 28 with Painted You Pretty.

0: Watson Westbrook continues his climb this week, moving up two spots to number 28 with Painted You Pretty. And, you know, one of my favorite parts of this show is the troop salute. And the voice of this troop salute is my late father, Special Forces Green Beret, Green Beret Bob. And I love you, Dad. And, you know, one of my favorite parts is just not only getting to hear his voice, but honoring all of the men and women who have served our nation. And this weekend, we're honoring somebody a little different. He never served in the military, but he's made it his mission to make sure the heroes who did are never forgotten. And I'll tell you, sometimes the greatest way to say thank you is to make sure their stories live on. 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
1: This is Green Beret Bob. Fitz is my son. I proudly served my country from 66 through 72 with the Army Special Forces. We live in a land of the free because of our brave men and women, past and present. This is our troop salute.
0: And you know, here on the Country Top 40, we normally use our troop salute to honor the men and women who've worn our nation's uniform. But this week, you know, we're making a rare exception, because sometimes serving those who served takes on a different form. Meet Rishi Sharma. You see, 10 years ago, as a teenager, he made himself a promise: find as many World War II veterans as he possibly could, sit down with them, listen to them, and make sure their stories are never lost to time. And so far, he's traveled all across America and personally interviewed more than 3,000 of our greatest generation. And Rishi puts it this way: years ago, there were hundreds of thousands of living World War II veterans, and today, there's only about 30,000 left. And when they're gone, we won't just lose their stories. We'll lose their wisdom, their perspective, and a piece of the heart that helped shape this country. And he calls his project Remember WW2. So Rishi, I just want to personally thank you for reminding all of us that sometimes the greatest way to honor a hero is to simply listen. We live in the land of the free because of the brave.

0: 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You're checking out the Summer of Hits on the Country Top 40 with Fitz. And coming up, we're going to catch up with a guy who's helped write hits for some of the biggest names in country music. I mean, for years, he's been the voice behind the voices. And now he's stepping into the spotlight with a story of his own. Get ready. Graylin James chats with the Country Top 40 with Fitz after this.
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4: Thank you, Alexandra. We appreciate you, and wherever you are, at home, at work, or in your car, thank you for continuing this tradition with me on the most impactful countdown of country music. Alexandra Kay, she's got number 27, was Straight for the Heart.
5: Where do you

Alexander Kay holding her ground this week in number 27 was Straight for the Heart. Born and raised in Tennessee, here's Russell Dickerson checking in at number 26 with Worth Your While.

0: Russell Dickerson climbing up two spots this week to number 26 with Worth Your While. And you're checking out the Summer of Hits on the Country Top 40 with Fitz. You know, for years, Graylin James has been the guy writing hits for other artists. And now, man, now he's finally telling his own story. Graylin says he used to hold back the really personal stuff, but he's learned that those honest moments are the ones that people connect with the most. And I think he's absolutely right. Here's Graylin James making his way to number 25 with a brilliantly written song, Water at a Wedding.
1: Well, I didn't want to show up, but our families go way back. So when you said your vows, that's exactly where I sat. Thank God for open bars, because watching all this ain't easy. And in the middle of y'all's first

Water at a Wedding from Graylin James, sticking the landing for the second week at number 25. And ladies and gentlemen, the Reverend Roll continuing his hunt to the top of the countdown. Stopping by at number 24, here's Jelly with Hands Up. Let me-

0: Jelly Roll continues his climb this week, moving up two spots to number 24 with Hands Up. And you know what? Some artists come through the CT40 studios for an interview, but Dustin Lynch, he just walks in like he lives here. He is CT40 family. And you know what? We've been doing this together for a lot of years, so I decided it was time to see if he was ready for a little promotion. I asked him if he would be willing to take my job if I ever needed him. You know what I mean? If I ever got, like, COVID or a sore throat or something like that. And believe it or not, he had an answer. Dustin Lynch, who has... My God, dude, I've been with you since day one. You are in the Fitz fam.
1: Let's go.
0: You are this always welcome.
1: 15 years we've been doing this.
0: Dog,
1: man.
0: I know this.
1: So fun.
0: So when do you want to fill in and host, you know, one time? When do you just want to take it over and do your
1: whenever
0: thing?
1: Whenever you need
0: it?
1: Me. I mean, at some point, you're going to need a vacation, right? There's got to be a...
0: Absolutely. No, they don't give me a vacation. No.
1: Well, if you ever need one, you know, or you pull a muscle or something, let me know.
0: I'll do it.
1: I'll come in.
0: Dude, you would absolutely crush
1: it. I'll pinch hit.
0: So
2: if I ever need a vacation or just, you know, pull a muscle or something, Dustin Lynch is ready to come off the bench. After 15 years in the Fitz family, I'd say he has already passed the audition. We love you, Dustin. Dustin Lynch, number 23 on the Country Top 40 Countdown with Easy to Love. Buffy.

0: drunk.
1: Dustin Lynch picks up another spot this week, moving to number 23 with Easy to Love. And you know, one thing I've always loved about Dustin is that no matter how big his career gets, he is still the same down-to-earth guy from Tullahoma, Tennessee. And that is a pretty rare quality in this business. You guys want to keep this thing rolling? Just a couple of weeks ago, this next artist was sitting on top of the CT40 mountain. And my, how things have changed, but she is still one of the hottest names in country music and on the charts inside the top 40. Here's Megan Maroney and her former number one, Beautiful Things, at number 22.

0: country top 40 hit Beautiful Things, and she's backing up 10 spots to number 22 for the week. What's up, y'all? It's Fitz, F-I-T with a Z, and nothing says summer quite like a county fair. The Ferris wheel lights, the smell of corn dogs and funnel cakes, the livestock barns, the midway, and a grandstand filled with country music. And coming up, we're taking a ride back to a year that brought us one of those songs that still feels like summer every time you hear it. Oh, and it just so happens it was the same year America got a whole lot happier around the dinner table. So join me. We're going down to the vault after this.
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2: You got Fitz streaming and broadcasting the hits all the way from the great state of Texas. And thank you for continuing this tradition with me. Hope you're having a great summer. Can you believe back to school is almost here? But you know what? Every weekend, you know you're always going to get the hits. Word number 21.

0: No.
1: John Pardy, P-A-R-D with an I, climbing up one to number 21 with boots off. And all right, y'all, how about we throw off those boots right now and put on some Crocs, something comfortable, maybe a brand new pair of New Balance, because we're going to go in deep into the vault this weekend, a very nice air-conditioned vault. And I can't believe it's the last weekend in July, so we're going to head down now and see if we can find the best songs to make you think about summertime in the country. And your ticket to the vault is brought to you by O'Reilly Auto Parts, your professional parts people. And I don't know if you know this, but I am part man, part machine, thanks to our brand new eye retina scanner. I am the only man in the world with access to the vault. Let me just walk in front of this scanner real quick. Ah, it seems like it's getting brighter every weekend.
2: Hello, Fitz. Please step in front of the retina eye scanner.
1: All right, here I am.
2: Did you get my friend request?
1: Uh-oh, here she goes. Yes, I did. I think I already accepted it. Go back and check your Facebook account.
2: Access granted.
1: Now the iRetina scanner is sending me friend requests on Facebook. All right. Thank you so much for letting me in. And we're going to start our journey in the year that the McDonald's Happy Meal was first marketed. And parents haven't heard the end of it since.
3: Your kids will love McDonald's Happy Meal. It's food and fun in a box. It's a hamburger or cheeseburger, regular-sized fries, regular-sized soft drink, and a McDonald's cookie sampler.
1: It was the year that scientists paired a weak adhesive with a stack of little yellow cards, and the Post-it note hit the market, changing office life forever. And on your country radio, a certified country boy topped the charts with a song that we could all relate to.
4: Well, life on the farm is kind of laid back. Ain't much an old country boy like me can hack. It's early to rise, early in the sack. Thank God I'm a country boy.
1: From the year 1974, the number one song on country radio and the Billboard Hot 100, that was Thank God I'm a Country Boy by the legendary late and great John Denver. And now follow me over here. Let's do a little do-si-do ahead about 19 years to a song that had us all shouting out our best auctioneer voice like we were at a cattle sale.

A huge number one song from the year 1995. That's John Michael Montgomery with Soul. And now we're going to walk ahead another 16 years this way. Watch your step. Man, it does feel good inside the vault this weekend, doesn't it? And we're going to find a song that brings us to the end of that evening under the stars, you know, where you're holding your

That was the number one song of the summer from 2011. Jake Owen and Barefoot Blue Jean Night. And I can't believe our time in the vault is up for this weekend. But you know what? What really pleases me is that I'm going to see you here next weekend. Right here, same time, same place. And your ticket to the vault was brought to you by O'Reilly Auto Parts. 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And follow me this way. There we go. Watch your step. We're going to cross over this world famous threshold. And can you do me a little favor and help me give this big old elephantoshius? I hope I got that right. Elephantoshius of a door to slam shut. Come on, a little more of a push behind us. There we go.

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0: plays the hits, coming at you from the original CT40 studios, deep in the heart of Texas, where country music never, ever takes a day off. I won't let that happen. We've already made our way through the first half of this week's countdown, and if you thought it was good so far, just wait, because the biggest songs in the world are still lined up, and we're just getting warmed up. Here comes the top 20.
1: Number 20.
0: All right, ladies, this one's for you, so turn it up loud. Riley Green is about to make another appearance on the CT40 stage right now. Here's Think

Riley Green climbing three spots this week to land at number 20 with Think As You Drunk. You know what? I was just thinking this the other day. Confidence is a funny thing. Sometimes all it takes is believing you're worth a little bit more than everyone else thinks you are. Case in point, Corey Kent. Long before the platinum records and sold-out crowds, he was a 19-year-old kid from Oklahoma when Toby Keith's camp called up and they offered him the chance of a lifetime to open up a show. And they offered him $500 and said, hey, you want to open up for the Big Dog Daddy? And most artists would have said, yeah, absolutely, I'd do it for free. But not Corey. He respectfully came back and said, hey, I appreciate it, but you know what? I get $1,000 a show. Can you believe it? The tour manager thought the kid was out of his mind, but when Toby Keith heard what happened, he loved the confidence. He respected the hustle, and he said, pay the kid. And that is a great reminder right there. Know your value. Don't be afraid to bet on yourself. All right, you hear me? Don't be afraid to bet on yourself. Here's Corey Kent joined by Coe Wetzel sliding into this week's number 19 song, Rocky Mountain Low.

The latest from Corey Kent and Co. Wetzel, Rocky Mountain Low, and you got Fitz playing the hits, letting you know right now that song just backed up 17 spots to number 19. And check this out, another duo is in our sights right now as Lainey Wilson and John Mayer enter the countdown at number 18 with 5.

Hope you're having a great weekend. Lainey Wilson and John Mayer. Did you ever think you would hear John Mayer on a country radio station or in a country song? He's pushing forward along with Lainey three places to number 18 with Phone, Keys, Wallet. Everything I say to myself when I leave my house. And check this out. This next song was inspired by the loss of their late friend and mentor. And I'm talking about Dan and Shay. They wrote this song as a reminder that no one has to struggle alone. Number 17, this is Say So.

0: Dan and Shay, y'all, on the move, going up three places to number 17 with Say So. Welcome to the summer of hits on the Country Top 40 with Fitz, and hang tight, y'all, because when we come back, Hardy's going to drop by and make a pretty convincing argument that the phrase "too early for a beer" might not actually exist. So don't move.
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0: ZJK, Zach John King on the rise up to number 16. We'll get to drinking, which coincidentally is also a pretty accurate description of what happens when Hardy stops by the CT40 studios with me. Hardy's written some big hits, sold out big shows, and built a career that's, you know, really hard to sum up in one sentence. So luckily, I gave it my best shot, and Hardy was more than willing to help.
1: The man who only needs one name, like Prince, Cher, Elvis, Fitz, Hardy.
2: Boom.
1: Boom. Dude, right there.
2: That's good. That's a great intro, man.
1: Thanks, bro. See, that's my job. Let me do that. You know you're hanging out with Hardy when?
2: Beers are flowing before noon.
1: Come on.
0: When Hardy's around, it's always 5 o'clock somewhere, even if it's only 11:30, right, a.m. He's up right now with Morgan Wallen, Eric Church, and Tim McGraw with MacArthur, number 15.

0: MacArthur from Hardy, Morgan Wallen, Eric Church, and Tim McGraw, the all-star lineup, moving up one to number 15 for the week. And we're getting ready for the good stuff right now. I do the good stuff every weekend because I'm going to say it. The world is cray cray. But there's a lot of good stuff that happens every single day. And it's brought to you by Sleep Number.
1: That's the good stuff.
0: I want to tell you about a little dog named Preeta. And she disappeared on the 4th of July after fireworks scared her. And for nearly 2 weeks, her family searched everywhere. They were just, you know, running out of hope. And then came a 911 call. Somebody spotted a little tiny dog swimming, not near the shore, but nearly half a mile out in the San Francisco Bay. And what happened next was absolutely incredible. Firefighters launched boats. They flew a drone overhead to keep track of the dog racing across the water. And they finally reached the exhausted little puppy dog, wrapped her in a jacket to warm her up, and safely brought her back to shore. And the best part is, thanks to her little microchip, Preeta was reunited with her family, who'd almost given up hope of ever, ever seeing her again. So, I mean, that story, I'm getting goosebumps right now, y'all. I got the bumps. I'm not lying. I love stories like this. A reminder that sometimes heroes don't wear capes. And sometimes hope shows up right when you think it's gone. And that is the good stuff.

0: 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Welcome to the weekend, and the tradition continues as we're going on a run to number one. And I'm going to give you a little music weekend therapy right now. Taking you southbound, Zach Top, and South of Sanity, number 14. And his mustache is going along for the ride with him.
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0: somewhere south of sanity, still just north of insane. Zach Taub making a big jump up 5 spots to number 14. And you know what that means? He's going to get the big old blue ribbon and receive the Leap of the Week award. So no matter where you are right now, at home, at work, in the car, listening on your radio station app, I need you to help me out here. Let me grab my air horns and let's just get together and give Zach a big old attaboy!
1: Attaboy!
0: Attaboy. The Leap of the Week is brought to you by my longtime friends and partners over at T-Mobile. Back to the countdown we go.

Elaine and Chase Matthew are climbing again this week, moving up two spots to number 13 with All My Exes. And coming up, Luke Bryan. Let me tell you, I just love this guy. You know, being a superstar isn't just about selling out arenas or stacking up number one hit songs. Sometimes it's about what you do when life gets really, really hard. And Luke knows that better than most. Over the years, I don't know if you know this, his family has endured unimaginable loss. First his brother Chris, then his sister Kelly, and later his brother-in-law Ben, leaving three kids without their parents and without hesitation. Luke and Caroline, some of the greatest people I know, opened up their home and their hearts, raising those kids alongside their own two boys. And that's the kind of character that you cannot fake. And here's one of country music's biggest stars and one of the greatest men I know. He's at number 12 with Country, and she knows it. He's Luke Bryan.

0: country, and she knows it from Luke Bryan taking over at number 12 after a 5-spot leap. Coming up on the Country Top 40 with Fitz, your music with memories, your CT40 fan favorite segment. 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Stand by. Music with Memories is next. The Country Top 40. 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
4: 40. And you know what I want to say now? 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Make sure it says music with memories because it's coming up next. For now, we continue our countdown with John Morgan at number 11 with Kid Myself.

It's my favorite part of the Country Top 40 with Fitz, because every country song means something to somebody. And this weekend, I get a message on TikTok from Lester, and he says, "What's up, Fitz? Every time I hear Darius Rucker's, it won't be like this for long. I got to pull over a second. You see, back in 2012, my little girl had just started kindergarten, and I remember dropping her off that first morning, and she was smiling. I wasn't. I was actually bawling like a baby, and I sat in the school parking lot after she walked inside, and then that song came on the radio. What are the odds? And at the time, I thought the song was trying to cheer me up, and I had no idea it was preparing me for life with my daughter. And fast forward to this summer, she's packing for her freshman year of college. I can't believe it, school is almost here, and we were loading boxes into the truck just last weekend, getting ready to pack her dorm room, and that same song came on the radio. And this time, we looked at each other, and we both started crying. It turns out Darius was right. It really didn't last long. Thanks for all you do, Fitz. Hug those babies every chance you get, and I love seeing pictures of your twins. Lester McGinnis, Wichita, Kansas. It did.

Going up to the number 11 for John Morgan and Kid Myself. And what's happening? Welcome to the weekend. It's time for your Music with Memories, your CT40 fan favorite segment. And do you have a special song in your heart with a special memory attached to it? I'd love to hear from you. Your Music with Memories is brought to you by T-Mobile. And you know this is

Darius Rucker. It won't be like this for long. And man, if that one doesn't tug at your heart, I don't know what will. And thanks again, Lester, for writing to me on TikTok. What a beautiful memory. I really appreciate you sharing that with me. And if you have a special country song that's forever tied to a moment, a person, or a memory in your life, I'd love to hear your story right now. Just head over to the Country Top 40 with Fitz Facebook page. And right there, make sure at the very top it says Music with Memories. Because around here, every great country song has a story, and every story deserves to be heard. And I want to give a big shout out to T-Mobile for completely sponsoring Music with Memories.

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0: Welcome back to the Summer of Hits on the Country Top 40 with Fitz. And folks, strap in because we've officially hit full throttle. For the last 3 hours, we've been climbing higher and higher, and now there's nowhere left to go but the top 10. The biggest songs, the biggest stars, running on pure country horsepower, y'all. My name is Fitz, and time to clear the runway. Let's light the afterburners. It's top 10 time.
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0: I want to give a big shout out to Taylor and the Fitz fam listening in Wisconsin right now. I love y'all. You're so active on social media. And we're kicking off the most sought after songs in country music. George Burge, Luke Bryan, and Ride.

0: George and Luke Bryan moving up one to number 10. And recently I got the opportunity to hang out with Stella Lefty a little while. And I don't usually set up FaceTime dates during an interview, but Stella Lefty and I, we just sort of made plans for a pretty special one. And this may be the first date I've ever scheduled that involves listening to myself on the radio.
1: And I'm going to be introducing it next week, so I'm going to send you the
2: 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Okay, will you FaceTime it?
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1: your reaction?
2: 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All right.
0: So it's official, Stella Lefty and I, we just made a FaceTime date. You heard it right now in the Country Top 40 with Fitz. Now I'm just waiting to see if she actually picks up. For right now, though, let's hear it. Stella Lefty in such a unique song. Checking in with Boston, number 9.

She calls Los Angeles home, but she's singing about a city nearly 3,000 miles away. That was Stella Lefty climbing five spots to number nine with Boston. And I just got a TikTok DM from BaseballDad82. He said, "What's up, Fitz? My kids are already getting back to school anxiety. Every store we walk into has backpacks, folders, crayons everywhere, back to school supplies. How do I calm them down?" All right, let me tell you, as a daddy, tell them those school supplies are just Halloween decorations that showed up 3 months early. And parents, don't act all tough. Some of y'all see those school supply prices and need a paper bag to breathe into. Now, whether you're carrying beach towels or book bags, life keeps moving forward just like the countdown. And this next one gave Kenny Chesney the biggest radio ad day of his entire career, with 158 reporting radio stations across the world jumping on board. Number 8 on the Country Top 40 with Fitz, Carry On, Kenny Chesney.

0: Chesney still doing his thing after all these years, up two spots to number eight. We are officially inside the top 10, and from here on out, every song has a shot at wearing the crown. So grab another sweet tea, jump back in the pool, or just crank us up with the windows down, because this summer soundtrack is just getting started. And coming up, Taylor Swift reveals how a childhood favorite inspired her brand new song for Toy Story 5. So don't move, we're making a run for number one on the Country Top 40 with Fitz. Country.
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You got Fitz playing all the hits from the CT40 headquarters in Texas, and this is a cool one. Taylor Swift was just 5 years old when the first Toy Story hit theaters. Can you believe that? Fast forward to today, and she's writing a song for Toy Story 5. It's in it right now. I encourage you, take your kids to watch it. After an early screening, she called Jack Antonoff, and together they wrote, "I Knew It, I Knew You," from Jesse's point of view. And Taylor says those characters made her laugh, helped her grow up, and really inspired this song. Talk about a full circle moment. To infinity and beyond! Yeah, I had to do it. I might do it one more time. To infinity and beyond! Here's Taylor Swift, number 7, with "I Knew It, I Knew You."

The newly married Taylor Swift, Kelsey, coming up two spots to number 7 with I Knew It, I Knew You, and Fitz playing the hits, getting so close to the top 5 songs of country.

Woman from Kane Brown, shuffling up two places to number six. And we arrive at number five on the countdown. Who knows everything about vehicles? He actually got famous, went viral talking about trucks and truck repairs and parts. Yes, he knows everything about automobiles. And number five, his name is Bailey Zimmerman with Chevy Silverado.

Haley Zimmerman just dropped the hammer down with Chevy Silverado shifting up one spot to number five. And now, one of the worst bets Luke Combs ever made had nothing to do with Las Vegas. A couple of years ago, he lost an NFL playoff bet to his keyboard player and had to go 90 days vegan. Luke said it meant no meat, no cheese, no butter, basically no anything good. He spent 3 months dreaming about one thing, a big old deer steak. Safe to say, he thinks twice before making football bets these days. Lucky for us, the only thing Luke's betting on right now is great country songs.

Holmes, y'all, and he is on the move up one to number four. What's up, y'all, and welcome back to the Country Top 40 with Fitz playing all the hits. So glad you're spending part of your weekend with me, and let's keep this countdown rolling. Ella Langley had one of those show must go on moments last weekend in Baltimore while opening for Morgan Wallen. You see, just two songs into her set, her dress completely unzipped. It happens. It's called a wardrobe malfunction. So what did she do? Well, she laughed it off. She threw on a Baltimore Ravens jersey that the team gave her, and she never missed a beat. The show must go on. Just like my mama says, Mama Fitz says, life is a stage, and the show must go on. The crowd absolutely loved it, and here's the song they got to hear live. Ella Langley and Morgan Wallen with I Can't Love You Anymore at number three.

Country music's favorite duo right now, Morgan Wallen and Ella Langley, climbing to number three with I Can't Love You Anymore. And hey, in case you missed it, the internet has a brand new celebrity, and it's a raccoon. His name is Jimothy. That's right, Jimothy. And he actually lives near Seattle. He's got a rare condition that gives him sort of a very funny little posture. And somehow he's racked up millions of views, inspired artwork, T-shirts, and even made appearances at Seattle Mariners baseball games. Yes, proof that these days you don't have to be famous to be famous. Speaking of somebody who can't stay off your timeline, here's a guy making his third appearance on the countdown this weekend. Back to back, it's a double shot of Morgan Wallen, number two with Dope.

0: There you go, Sneedville, Tennessee's own Morgan Wallen. Once again, going up a rung to number two with Don't We. All right, and I'm going to ask you a question right now. Who's it going to be? Who is taking the top spot? I'm taking your guesses right now. Go to our Facebook page, Country Top 40 with Fitz. Send me a message. Who you got for number one this weekend? Because we are still tallying up this week's brand new number one artist. It's going to be that tight, y'all. You're going to have to keep it right here because we're lifting the curtain to number one right after this.
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play you this week's number one song in the world, but that is only after I do a little warm up first. Come on, you know you got to do it. Movement is medicine. I'm going to say it again. Movement is medicine. We're going to warm up a little bit. And your warm up to number one is brought to you by Sleep Number. And this weekend, I'm going to take you back to 2015 when Chris Stapleton changed country music forever, in my opinion. He'd spent years writing hit songs for other artists. But when he took the stage at the CMA Awards with Justin Timberlake, everything changed overnight. Millions of people who'd never heard his name suddenly wanted to know one thing. Who is that guy? Oh, let's go. Tennessee whiskey. Yeah, it wasn't just a hit. It became a modern country classic. The kind of song that's still guaranteed to stop conversations in a honky-tonk. Maybe around a campfire or with the windows rolled down on a Saturday night. You just want to sing loud to this one. And now a little Chris Stapleton and Tennessee whiskey. 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You just

Chris Stapleton's version of Tennessee Whiskey first appeared on his debut album Traveler, released on May 5th, 2015, and although it was never officially promoted as a country radio single, it exploded after Chris and Justin Timberlake performed it together at the 2015 CMA Awards. I was there, I saw it, I was like, what is going on? I'm digging this. And within days, it shot to number one on Billboard's Hot Country Songs chart. 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And this is it, the moment that we have all been waiting for, number one. And one thing that's always separated Jason Aldean from everybody else, you know, he's never chased trends. Jason says he's never ever tried to make music for radio or even for the fans. He makes the songs he wants to hear and sing every night and then trusts the fans to decide if they want to come along for the ride or not. Turns out that's been a pretty good strategy for the last 20 years for Mr. Jason Aldean. Holding on again to the number one spot for another week. Here's Jason Aldean with Don't Tell On Me, number one in country music.

0: for the second week running. How about that? How about that? Jason Aldean, Hold It On Tight at number one again. Well, Don't Tell On Me. What a great song. I love you, Jay. Huge week for you. Your entire songwriting team made up of Kurt Allison, Tully Kennedy, John Morgan, and Lydia Vaughn. And I'll tell you, Jason Aldean is loyal to his songwriters. And I like to say this to you many, many, many more. Country Top 40. And that is how we count them down from number 40 to number one. That is this week's presentation of the 40 biggest hits in country music, compiled and ranked each week by MediaBase 24/7. And I want to give a shout out to the CT40 staff, including Cody Culverson, the notorious DEP, Deborah Evans Price, Nick Allen, Drew Brownfield, and Scott Mahalik. And the Country Top 40 comes to you each week from the good folks at North Star Audio. And we originate this thing from the original CT40 studios deep in the heart of Texas. I am Fitz everywhere on social media. You can find me everywhere. Facebook, Instagram, TikTok at Country Top 40 with Fitz. And I can't wait to see you next weekend. We're going to see if Mr. Jason Aldean could snag a third week at the top, but Don't Tell On Me. So I want you to have a great week ahead. And if you're having a downtime in your life, just remember, step by step, all right? Keep going forward. And remember to think big, because you're thinking anyway. And who's better than you?
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1: I knew I'd see her around. Might be at some party. She'd show up and I'd be walking out. Or across some parking lot, hiding behind her sister. Or I'd look up and she'd be at the red light beside me in that white Maxim with a sticker on the back. And I'd act like I didn't see her. But we play at the same pumps, flip through the same stations, and slow down for the same curves, run around with the same crowd. We just needed some time. She'd get on with her life and I'd get on with mine. Thought I'd be fine. Maybe not. I knew she'd find a way to get over me, but I never thought

For a while, I guess they kept it low-key. But now it's like these county lines are closing in on me. Cause I see them everywhere together. And it just hits close to home. Cause she's so far gone, but she didn't go far. It was over me before the grass grew back where she used to park her car. She

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It's $633 million for tomorrow night. 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
1: There's a story that my daddy tells religiously, like clockwork every time he sees an opening in a conversation about the way things used to be.

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Appreciate you listening to Double Shot Sunday. My name is Rachel. I'll be kicking off 10 in a row next and reminding you now about the 43rd K Country Acoustic Concert, the big reveal. Who's coming to perform for you that you've never seen before? It'll happen Thursday, August 6th, 7:15 with the Mr. Bob Morning.

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Morgan Wallen continues with his I'm Still the Problem tour. It looks like he will be doing back-to-back shows in Philly this coming Friday and Saturday night. My name is Rachel. He's also dropped a brand new song called Been By Now. 93.7 K Country, this is Double Shot Sunday 2 from Cole Swindell.

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0: 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Want to remind you that we've got Lucky You Cycle winners all this week, and we'd certainly love to shout out your name being one of those. It'll all start tomorrow at noon with the K Country Cafe and one Lewis Stokes. I'm Rachel. K Country's forecast from the WCJB TV 21st Alert Weather Center. Highs today in the mid to upper 90s, lows tonight in the mid to upper 70s, highs tomorrow in the mid to upper 90s. For all the current weather conditions, log on to 352today.com, your community connection.
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0: 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For some, that means making a statement. 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
1: He's a ranch hand in a pinch, man. 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

0: have multiple bottom lines. Some days success will be writing a great song. Some days it's going to be making somebody laugh. Some days it'll be making someone feel seen and known. Some days it'll be encouraging a friend. Some days it'll be putting your phone down and giving your family your full attention. Some days it'll simply be making somebody's day a little bit better, because if your only definition of success depends on something that you can't control, you're going to spend a lot of time of your life feeling like you're losing. Give yourself more ways to win. You'll be happier because of it.
1: That's just a little snippet of Thomas Rhett's speech when he got his star recently. And oh my gosh, just what a beautiful speech. If you ever get a chance, circle back and listen to the entire thing. You will not be disappointed. It's just a little over 4 minutes. I'm Rachel. Kate Country's forecast from the WCJB TV 20 First Alert Weather Center. Highs today in the mid to upper 90s. Lows tonight in the mid to upper 70s. For tomorrow again in the mid to upper 90s. For all the current weather conditions, log on to 352today.com, your community connection.
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1: One of Jason Aldean's latest songs, Don't Tell on Me, doing very well on the charts there. You seem to like that one. And I love the fact he's releasing classic albums on vinyl this fall, September the 18th. I'm Rachel Kikenty's forecast from the WCJB TV 21st Alert Weather Center. Highs today in the mid to upper 90s, lows tonight mid to upper 70s, and highs tomorrow mid to upper 90s. For all the current weather conditions, log on to 352today.com, your community connection. 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

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We'll be kicking off 10 in a row in a minute. I believe I've got Megan Maroney coming up, who has confirmed the song for Who Hurt You on the Cloud 9 album is about Riley Green. 93.7 Kate Country, Double Shot Sunday.

0: 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Once it's completed, you'll see on the screen to listen a week from tomorrow with the Mr. Bob Morning Show to see if you are the grand prize winner. Yay! Got dinner or next. I'm Rachel, 937kcountry, Double Shot Sunday.
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0: Hope you enjoyed that double shot from Low Cash. I'm Rachel, 93.7 K Country. 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I want to remind you that we've got Lucky You Cycle winners all this week, and we'd certainly love to shout out your name being one of those. 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I'm Rachel, K Country's forecast from the WCJB TV 21st Alert Weather Center. Highs today in the mid to upper 90s, lows tonight in the mid to upper 70s, highs tomorrow in the mid to upper 90s. For all the current weather conditions, log on to 352today.com, your community connection.
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Morgan Wallen was hobbling around on the stage last night. 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

downtown. 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
1: We used to know each other. 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
0: 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K-Country's forecast from the WCJB TV 21st Alert Weather Center. We'll look for highs today in the mid to upper 90s, lows tonight in the mid to upper 70s, highs around the mid to upper 90s. For all the current weather conditions, log on to 352today.com, your community connection. 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

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Today's best country. 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

0: I am Rachel. 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I'm excited for you. You have a chance to win a $100 Publix gift card. Yeah, thanks to Mike Scott Plumbing. 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And we're just asking, hey, do you like the song? Do you not like the song? And that's it for a few songs there. And once you've completed that, you're officially in the grand prize drawing for the $100 Publix gift card, which is a week from tomorrow with the Mr. Bob Morning Show. K Country's forecast from the WCJ. TV 20 First Alert Weather Center. Look for lows tonight in the mid to upper 70s, highs tomorrow mid to upper 90s, and lows tomorrow night in the mid to upper 70s. For all the current weather conditions, log on to 352today.com, your community connection.
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That was two from Eric, now two from Luke. 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

This is a severe thunderstorm warning. The National Weather Service in Jacksonville has issued a severe thunderstorm warning for northeastern Marion County, south central Putnam County in northeastern Florida until 6:15 p.m. At 5:48 p.m., a severe thunderstorm was located near Lake Delancey or near Salt Springs, moving east at 10 miles per hour. Hazard, 60 miles per hour wind gusts and quarter-size hail. Source, radar indicated. Impact, hail damage to vehicles is expected. Expect wind damage to roofs, siding, and trees. Locations impacted include Salt Springs, Fruitland.

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Heard Cody was awesome last night. Jacksonville, he rocked it. 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

0: 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All you have to do is just say whether or not you like certain songs that we're asking about. Takes maybe 4 or 5 minutes. That's it. Then you're in the grand prize drawing a week from tomorrow morning with the Mr. Bob Morning Show. So get that in there. 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K-Country's forecast from the WCJB TV 20 First Alert Weather Center. Lows tonight mid to upper 70s. Highs tomorrow mid to upper 90s. And lows tomorrow night in the mid to upper 70s. For all the current weather conditions, log on to 352today.com, your community connection. 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

0: No Powerball winner, so tomorrow night's drawing closer to $700 million and climbing. 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
8: 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My name is Fitz. That's F-I-T with a Z. And it's time to play the hits. Welcome to the most impactful countdown to country music. This is the Country Top 40. And can you believe it? Summer's already starting to slip away. The kids are already talking about new backpacks, school supplies, and who their teachers are going to be. But we are not ready to let go just yet. There's still sunsets to chase, lake days to squeeze in, road trips to take, barbecues to fire up, and a whole lot of memories still waiting to be made. So whether you're headed to the beach, the ballpark, the lake, the back porch, or just cranking us up on the drive home, thank you for letting me be part of your weekend and your tradition. We've got 4 hours of the biggest songs in country music, great stories from your favorite artists, and a few surprises along the way. And we're going to find out who earns the number one song in the world. But first, let's take a look back at the song that sat on top of the mountain last weekend. Jason Aldean was holding down the number one spot with Don't Tell on Me.

0: Last week, Jason Aldean stood alone at the top of the CT40 mountain with Don't Tell on Me. But a brand new week means a brand new challenge. Did Jason hang on to the crown, or is somebody finally going to knock him off the summit? That's what we are here to find out. 40 of the biggest songs in country music and one number one in 4 hours of the music we all love. So, my friends, I do believe it's time to crank it up and count them down.
1: Number 40.
0: And just like that, we're off and running. Kicking off this week's countdown is a guy we've been cheering on since the very beginning here on the Country Top 40 Launchpad. Now, it's always fun watching an artist go from one to watch to climbing the biggest countdown in country music. So let's get things rolling with Jacob Hackworth. And what took you so long? You told me.

Jacob Hackworth backing up one spot this week to number 40 with What Took You So Long. And you got Fitz playing all the hits. And before we get to number 39, I just got a message from a listener on TikTok who asked, Fitz, is it okay to wear Crocs all summer long, especially if they are red, white, and blue? All right, my friend, listen. A pair of Crocs is practically the official footwear of summer in America. If you're headed to the lake, the campground, Walmart, the ball field, or just making a late night ice cream run, you're good. Just don't wear them to a wedding unless the bride's wearing a pair too, all right? So let's get back to the music. Rolling in at number 39, straight out of Lubbock, Texas. Here's Flatland Cavalry with Never Coming Back.

0: back.
1: Flatland Cavalry easing back a spot this week to number 39 with Never Coming Back. You know, some artists wait a while before they're ready to take another shot at the countdown, but not Megan Maroney. She's the

kind of artist who always seems to have something brand new cooking. You know, when one chapter ends, another one starts, and her fans are right there for the ride every second of it. After spending time at number one with Beautiful Things, I know you remember this.

0: and her fan club that I told her she should call the Ronies, because the Ronies love Megan Maroney. Debuting a brand new song right there at number 38 with Medicine. Coming up on the Summer of Hits on the Country Top 40 with Fitz, there's a country star who says, I am who I am. And he's not about to waste a minute trying to figure out why his brain works a little differently than everybody else's. Honestly, I think a lot of us can relate, and we're going to talk about it coming up on the Country Top 40.
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4: Welcome back to the Summer of Hits on the Country Top 40 with Fitz. And some of the best songwriters don't color inside the lines. And Stephen Wilson Jr. has built his career providing that. His music is raw, honest, and just a little unpredictable. He kind of reminds me, when you look at him, of a young John Denver, which is exactly why so many people connect with him. Stephen Wilson Jr. with Gary.
5: Number 37. Gary.

0: Stephen Wilson Jr. easing back one spot this week to number 37 with Gary. And, you know, every new artist is always asked the same question. What makes you different? And when I asked Kojo, Cody Johnson, something similar, his answer was perfect. He said he doesn't want to spend his life trying to figure out what makes him unique, because the moment you start chasing that, you risk stopping being yourself. Just be real. Just be you. And I'd say that philosophy has worked out pretty well. Number 36. Here's Texas's own Kojo, Cody Johnson, with Horseback.
1: He's a ranch hand. In a pinch, man. Hotter than the red on the cattle brand. Cause she's a gold digger with a quick trigger. A cast iron skillet swinging lid flipper.

0: Sports.
1: Kojo, man. Cody Johnson headed in the right direction this week, climbing one spot to number 36 with Horseback. And you got Fitz playing all the hits. And all right, let's keep this thing moving. If there's one artist who's been on an absolute roll lately, you got to admit it's Ella Langley. And yes, I am an Ella fella. It feels like every time you turn around, she's got a brand new song, a big moment, a brand new endorsement like American Eagle, or, you know, something everybody's talking about. This weekend, she's back on the countdown with Loving Life Again. Here's Ella Langley, number 35.

I am proud to say I'm an Ella fella. Ella Langley with a brand new debut called Loving Life Again, starting the climb at number 35. And I'm also wearing my Ella's Fella's brand new t-shirt that she sent me right now. I'm playing new songs that'll make you smile and make you cry a little bit. And in this case, songs that'll make you want to move on. Here's Kevin Powers and Shaboozy, number 34.

0: Kevin Powers and Shaboozy moving up a spot this week to number 34 on the countdown. And you know, Parker McCollum has been a Cody Johnson fan for a long, long time. In fact, it goes all the way back to high school. But it wasn't Cody's voice, and it wasn't even the songs that left the biggest impression. It was the way he carried himself, the way he connected with people. And Parker says that was the moment he realized what a real country artist looked like.
1: I've always looked up to him a lot. My older cousin Austin was in a terrible wreck when I was in high school. Still alive, but tough deal. And Cody actually played his benefit. That was the first time. It was 2009 at the Montgomery County Fairgrounds. And I think Randy Rome paid him like $500 or whatever. And they pulled up in their van and trailer. And I was a sophomore in high school. You know, I'm like, that was my first time ever hearing a Cody. And I remember them just blowing it out of the water that night at a fairgrounds charity for people that had no idea who they were. And we've become super close over the years. And I say it all the time. He's Stone Cold Killer. On

0: Parker McCollum with Killing Me, taking a walk up one to number 33 on the Country Top 40 with Fitz.
1: All right, crew, it's Captain Fitz right here, and go ahead and strap in because we're about to leave the main countdown for a quick mission to the CT-40 launch pad.
0: This is where I spot the next generation of country stars before they go into orbit. And let me tell you something, our next artist isn't just ready for liftoff. She's got the engines lit, the thrust is building, and she is headed straight for the country music stratosphere. CT-40 Mission Control, we are go for launch after this.
2: 2, 1. And liftoff.
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You got Fitz, and I was born to play the hits, doing this thing from the original Country Top 40 studios deep in the heart of Texas. Ashley McBride holding steady at number 32 this week with What If We Don't.

Ashley McBride holding steady at number 32 this week with What If We Don't? And now here's a guy who's never forgotten where he came from. Chase Matthews says this next song is for the people who show up every day and work hard and take care of their families and don't need a big city or a big spotlight to make a difference. And that's a message I think a lot of us can really get behind. Climbing to number 31, Chase Matthews with Holding.

Chase Matthew fires up two spots this week to number 31 with Holding It Down. And all right, crew, it's Captain Fitz right here. Let's go ahead and punch the thrusters and leave the main countdown for just a minute because we're about to explore a brand new corner of the CT40 universe. This is where we discover the next country star getting ready to blast off into the stratosphere. Welcome aboard the CT40 launch pad, proudly powered by T-Mobile. All right, folks, Mission Control, Captain Fitz checking in. And this weekend, our CT40 launch pad locks into an artist whose musical GPS has really taken her all across the country, from California to the Carolinas, through the heart of Texas, and finally to Music City. And now on your CT40 launch pad, I mean, every stop left its own gravity on her sound. She grew up on a mix of classic rock, gospel, country, so don't be surprised when you hear a little Led Zeppelin attitude crashing into a honky-tonk heart. Because the engines are lit, the countdown is complete, and this next country star is ready to break through the atmosphere. CT40 Mission Control, we are go for launch with Kinsley and her brand new song, Whiplash.

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Your CT40 Launchpad Artist of the Week is Kinsley with her brand new song called Whiplash. And I'd love to hear from you because your opinion is what really matters. What did you think? Let me know right now on our social media. You can go to our CT40 Facebook page, Country Top 40 with Fitz. 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
3: Welcome back, y'all. It's Fitz, and you know I'm playing the hits. Thank you for making me part of your weekend. Whether you're headed to the lake or wrapping up a family vacation, firing up the grill, making that last summer ice cream run, I'm so glad you're here. And can you believe we are already closing the book on July? The backpacks are starting to show up in the stores, the school supply lists are coming home, and before you know it, those morning alarms are going to be ringing again. So before life gets busy, let's soak up every last bit of summer we can. And the best way to do that, well, you got to turn it up and count them down with me. Class is officially in session. The Country Top 40 kind of class is what I'm talking about. Let's continue the next 30.
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3: As we get this second hour rolling, if you love dirt roads and Friday night lights, small town roots, and country music that still feels like home, this next one's going to hit you right in the heart. His name is Shane Prophet, and I agree with him, y'all. Long.

up a spot this week to number 30 with Long Live Country. And you got Fitz playing all the hits. And you know, Blake Shelton has had a pretty incredible career. But if you ask him what he's most proud of these days, it's not the awards or the number ones. He says becoming a stepdad changed his perspective. These days, he'll tell you that time with the people you love is the most valuable thing you got. Because you can always make more money, but you can never make more time. And number 29, here's Blake Shelton with Let Him In Anyway. Ain't it?

Blake Shelton holding his ground this week at number 29 with Let Him In Anyway. Man, that's such a beautiful song. And all right, how about a big old Texas-sized congratulations going out to Hudson Westbrook right now. What a year this guy is having. First of all, he is my daughter's crush. My daughter, Drew, is 14. She loves Hudson Westbrook. And this fall, he's hitting the road for his very first headlining tour. And we're better to kick things off than two nights at the world's largest honky-tonk, Billy Bob's, Texas. If you've been wanting to see Hudson before those venues get even bigger, now's your chance. He's on the CT40 stage right now, climbing into number 28 with Painted You Pretty.